0: Hey, hold up, stop. What it is, devil like who she's a whole different animal. Got the beast unleashed to the net, and tease, she's a whole different animal. Body on the hit, to take a jumping on, but the white trying to glitch. Crash, crash, crash, false got me. Whole different animal.
1: She a whole different animal. Different animal. 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

0: 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And I said, Mom, I already have everything. I am a rich man. I am a rich man.
1: I am a rich man. I am a rich man.
2: I'ma care of myself.
1: I am a rich man. I'm my own biggest fan and a high-ending man.